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1: Hello, hello, hello, and welcome to today's show. I'm your host, Best Friends Club, but please call me Matt. Joining us today for the guest mix is Josh Baker, all the way from Manchester, UK. And if you're in Toronto on November 28th, make sure you catch him playing History and head over to fpmradio.com for more details on all that. And make sure you stick around to the second half of today's show because I'll be doing a full mix of originals and remixes, all produced by yours truly. And if you're in Toronto on October 24th, I'll be playing Comfort Zone. So it'd be great to see you. 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With that said, let's get into the music. 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

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And if you're in Toronto on November 28th, make sure you catch him playing History. 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And now we're going to jump into the second half of today's show. I'll be taking over. I'm your host, Best Friends Club. This is a bunch of remixes and originals, all produced by yours truly. And if you're in Toronto on October 24th, I'll be playing Comfort Zone. So it'd be great to see you. 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Let's jump into it. This is Best Friends Club on Friends Per Minute Radio.

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And if you want to get today's episode's track list, listen back to older episodes, see live tour dates, and get even more special goodies, head over to fpmradio.com for all that. With that said, let's jump back into the music.

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Thank you so much for tuning in for another episode with me. And thank you again to Josh Baker and his team for doing a really awesome guest mix for us at the beginning of today's show. And if you're in Toronto on November 28th, make sure you catch him playing History and head over to fpmradio.com for more details on that. And also, if you're in Toronto on October 24th, I'll be playing Comfort Zone. So make sure you head over and come check this out live. It'd be really awesome to see you. With that said, I got a little bit more music for you. Let's jump into it. This is Best Friends Club on Friends Per Minute Radio.

mad about the boy. And I know it's stupid to be mad about the boy. I'm so ashamed of it, but must admit the

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Must have been 9,000 or more that came through the door. The time was 11:55.

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I've won at cards against tremendous odds, and my favorite game was blackjack. I've seldom lost 'cause my game was so boss. I mean, I had my shit down pat, and I was running through bitches like rags to riches, 'cause that's where my heart was at. Yes, I was a down stud's dream, a hustler supreme. There wasn't no game.

I got a black cat bone. I got a mojo too. I got a John the Conqueror. I got to mess with you.

Perfection. Perfection. Perfection. Perfection. Perfection.